0: got enemies, got a lot of enemies, got a lot of people trying to drain me of this energy, trying to take away from it. 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
1: Well, I'm in need. Yes, it's a trifling friend indeed. Oh, she's a gold digger. Way over time.

member, so you don't have TSA reject. Sorry. If you do, soon and very soon, you may be allowed to go through with full bottles of water. Now, it's not set in stone yet, but this is something that they are thinking about. TSA administrator said that they're thinking about it, but it will not happen before holiday travel. So if it does go down, it's going to be sometime probably in 2027. So I got my fingers and toes crossed, okay, because I am TSA pre-check. Please, I am tired of throwing out my water bottles.

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1: 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Got that coming up for you in just minutes. Right now, Mariah the Scientist, Burning Blue.

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Music from Glorilla still headed your way on this Monday morning. Also, Tim's is headed in your direction. 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

Savannah's number one for hip-hop and R&B. 94.1 The Beat. Chris Brown residual is still headed your way. So is Kehlani's Folded. Plus, Kenneth Petty is taking it back to court because he said, I'm not paying you no money out of my wife's pocket to his

0: We're number one in the streets. And we're number one in the streets and our community. 94.1 The Beat. Tyler is in love. Keeps that music rolling for our Monday playlist. What's up? It's Ariel. Let me take you back to 1994 when Kenneth Petty first went to prison for sexual assault. You don't know who that is unless I say Nicki Minaj's husband, and now we're all on the same page. Hello? Okay. So anyway, Jennifer Huff was the victim at the time, right? And she also brought a civil lawsuit against Kenneth. Well, all of a sudden, allegedly, a letter written by her pops up, and it says she half telling the truth, half telling the lie. Now, Miss Jennifer already said, who said that? She didn't write that letter. That has not been proven or disproven, and the civil lawsuit continues. I'll give you an update when I know something else.
1: Hey, weekend warriors. How's a little trail therapy sound right now? Hop in. Let's go for a ride in the Nissan Armada Pro 4X. Tune out all those work emails and turn up that twin-turbo V6 engine. Instead of letting the kids play online, show them some epic inclines. Turn your 8-person family dinner into an exhilarating off-road adventure. Nissan Armada is here.

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7: This was a morning show, for God's sake.
8: I like this show.
7: Wake up. Now let's begin.
0: Boom, boom. Boom, boom.
9: Yo.
10: Jess is out. What's up, Lauren?
11: Good morning.
10: Charlamagne Tha God.
9: Peace to the planet. It's Monday. How y'all feel out there? I feel blessed, black, and highly favored. Happy to be here. Another day to serve our beautiful listeners. Good morning.
10: Good morning. What's up, Lauren? How you feeling? I see you out and about Fashion Week.
11: Yes, I am tired, but I am here. I had a great week, great weekend, great night last night. Unc took me outside.
9: Okay. Yeah, we was in these streets last night. That's

0: Seeing scattered volume, Augusta Road heading northbound, leaving Dean Forest Road all the way up towards I-95. That southbound ride starting to pack in as you leave Goshen Road, merging onto the interstate. And we're starting to see a little bit of volume. Highway 80 east and westbound, right before the merge onto Dean Forest Road. From the iHeart Savannah Traffic Center, I'm Peter Seco.
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25: Ashley Sanchez stayed hot, scoring her league-leading 19th goal of the season on Saturday, but her North Carolina Courage fell to the San Diego Wave 2-1. Sanchez needs just one more tally to tie the league record for goals in a single season. 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
27: Good morning, everyone. We're starting off the day with a partly cloudy sky. Temperatures currently in the mid-70s. Still tracking hit or miss rain showers and thunderstorms throughout the second half of the day. Weather high temperatures, hot and humid, in the low to mid-90s. I'm Storm Team 3 meteorologist Alyssa Carsley.
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33: 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I had someone tell me I fell off. Ooh, I needed that. And they...
34: Ray!
35: Yo, Charlamagne, Envy, what up? Are we live?
36: This is your time to get it off your chest.
35: I got an indoor pool, an outdoor pool.
36: We want to hear from you on The Breakfast Club.
35: We can get on the phone right now. He'll tell you what it is.
34: We live?
37: Hello, who's this?
38: Damien from Connecticut.
37: Damien from Connecticut. What up, Damien? Get it off your chest.
38: Yo, Envy, how we feeling? The Giants just won last night.
37: I feel great. How you feel, Damien?
38: Yo, I feel great. You know, it's always good to beat them boys week one.
39: Yo, man, shut the hell up. It didn't even happen. You making up stuff.
37: We look good yesterday, too, man. I told everybody we gonna be pretty good. Our O-line just need to be a little better, but we look pretty good last night.
39: Odell look good?
38: Nah, facts.
37: Odell ain't really getting too much burn.
39: Odell ain't? Oh, okay. I thought you were going to say he looked good because you always thought he was cute.
37: No, he didn't get too much burn last night.
39: Bye.
37: That's all you got for us, Danny?
39: Bye.
38: Yeah.
39: Bye.
38: Y'all, I love you, man.
39: Yeah, love you, too. Bye.
37: He a little hurt.
39: I'm not hurt. I didn't even know the game happened last night.
37: Yes, you did. Hello, who's this?
40: Hi, good morning.
37: Good morning.
40: Is Jess here?
39: No, she took off.
37: She had, I think, like 6-7 shows this weekend in Baltimore, so I'm sure
39: that
37: she
39: ain't no excuse to take off, but she took off.
37: It's not, but she did take off.
39: Okay.
40: Hi, DJ and Z. Hi, Charlamagne. I watch y'all every morning.
37: Good morning.
39: Peace. How are you?
40: I'm doing okay. I want to get something off my chest.
37: Go ahead, Mama.
40: I lost my one of my pups probably about 2 months ago.
39: Aww.
40: And my daughter was the one that witnessed it. I didn't even see it, and she's only six. And, you know, the last couple of months, she's just been saying, like, Mom, you know, I want another dog. And I was like, okay, well, I started searching. And, you know, I did, like, Facebook Marketplace and everything the same way I got my other dog. And I've purchased so many things, and I've never had an issue. Well, I found a dog, and it was so cute, and I showed it to her. And we drove about an hour, and I paid a deposit. And when we got there, they blocked me. And it wasn't even about the money. It was more so just my daughter just crying and crying and saying, why do people lie? And
39: why'd they block you?
37: Yeah, what happened?
39: Why'd they block you?
40: They didn't want to pay. I think it was just a scam. They didn't really have the dog. They just really took my deposit. Mm-hmm.
39: Oh, basically. Man.
37: Where did you get the dog? Man. You said the dog was coming from where?
40: Well, I live in Louisiana, and so they were meeting me closer to La Place. So I drove me and my daughter about an hour to meet them. And it was so hard just watching her just so upset that she was like, why would people do this?
39: What kind of dog was it?
40: It was a small little brown teacup poodle. It was the cutest thing.
37: It was a teacup, one of the small ones?
40: Yeah, and it's just, you know, people are just so mean. And I said, look, we're going to find you one. We're going to find somebody that's honest. And I said, next time, you know, we're going to get you a dog. But
39: why don't you go to the why don't you go to the local shelter and rescue one of those dogs?
37: Yeah, like,
39: I didn't know people buy dogs off Facebook Marketplace, but you know, think about going to the shelter and getting one of those dogs that like actually need a home. Yeah. And, you know, are close. I don't want to say close to death, but you know.
37: Go adopt a dog.
40: No, I wanted to be, you know, a little too small like what I did have. I had a small Pomeranian. I think she just likes dogs.
37: Oh, the small dogs.
40: Tiny, and then, you know, she could be having a bed with her and things like that.
39: You said
40: she just has this visualization of what she wants.
39: Can I ask you a question? I know this might be a little too dramatic, but how did she witness the dog passing? Like, what happened?
40: Well, we stay on about an acre of land, but whenever she was leaving with my grandmother, the dog ran out the house behind them and ran into the street.
39: Damn!
40: So it was like right in front of her. So when I heard her screaming, that's when I came out and
39: I witnessed something like that when I was young, man. My cousin, I don't even want to say his name, but he had a little dog, and that dog got loose and ran off into the highway while we was at the bus stop waiting on the bus and got hit by a car. Mm. And the way he screamed and ran into the middle of the highway and dropped to his knees was so sad.
40: You just never forget it.
39: Yes, it was.
40: So I didn't see it, but I am grateful for that, you know, when Hazel did pass, it only broke her neck, but it wasn't like splattered blood. You know, I was
39: Now, come on now. That was crazy. Why would you say it like that now?
0: I'm sorry,
39: that what you mean only broke its neck? That was horrible.
0: I'm so sorry
39: Could
0: for your
39: you
0: loss,
39: stop?
0: Man. Thank you so much for calling.
39: Listen,
0: in.
39: I hope that y'all find a dog, though. I didn't know you buy dogs off Facebook Marketplace.
2: If y'all know anybody,
40: or if anybody knows someone in the Louisiana area that sells small dogs, I would just like them to reach out via email or something. Can I give my email?
0: Sure, go ahead.
40: It's Elisa, Elisa Marsalis, Marsalis @yahoo.com.
39: Elisa, right, I don't want you to think I'm laughing at you. I don't want nobody that's watching to think I'm laughing. No, because our board op Red is so stupid. He talking about, no, she can't go to the shelter because the shelter only got pit bulls. Like, the pit bulls is just some downtrodden.
40: I mean, I ain't gonna lie.
0: They got all types of dogs in the shelter.
39: The pit bull just might low key traumatize her.
40: Like, if she see a dog like near death.
39: I didn't mean to say near death. I don't know what I'm trying to say.
0: Ma'am.
39: But I'm just trying to say the shelter is a good place to go get dogs. A lot of these dogs need a home. Okay, just think of these dogs as little tiny orphans.
0: All right.
39: Little four-legged orphans that need a home.
0: And that's why
39: if Annie was a puppy.
0: Right. But that's why your mom tells you sometimes, don't ask, right? Because ask, you might not really want to know what happened to the dog. You ain't have to ask that. She said the dog passed away. That's all you needed to know.
39: No, I didn't want to know. Because I did witness a dog. I witnessed a dog get hit by a car before, man. Like, I'm telling you, my cousin. And it's just the way it was his reaction, not the fact that the dog fell out.
2: I discovered my dog dead.
39: He looked to the sky and screamed this blood-curdling scream. Then he ran out in the highway and dropped to his knees. And we were like, you're going to get hit next if you don't get up the road.
2: Oh, he was on his knees
39: on the highway. Highway 17A in Mount Scorn, South Carolina. I'll never forget that as long as I live.
0: It's Monday.
37: 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It's The Breakfast Club. 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
33: Not just me. 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
34: Yo, it's Q from Atlanta.
37: Q. What's up, Q?
39: Peace, Q.
34: What's up? Today's my birthday. Holy I'm on the phone with y'all.
39: Happy birthday.
37: Happy birthday, Q.
39: How old are you, young man?
34: Appreciate it. I just turned 35 today.
37: Okay.
39: Congratulations,
37: happy
39: young
37: birthday,
39: man.
37: Happy birthday, brother.
34: Hey, and I want to tell y'all something. Like, last year, my third grade best friend called in, and I heard him on the radio on here and whatnot. That was so dope.
39: What's her name?
34: So, it was Mark. But I'm Q, and we went to school together.
39: Hold on now. You said his name. You said her, but then you said Mark.
37: No, he said my best friend from third grade. He didn't say he or she.
34: Yeah.
39: I thought you said her and Mark.
0: There was no gender at first.
34: His name is Mark.
39: Because it can change. He could have been Mark in third grade. He might be Michelle now.
37: Q is from Atlanta, so.
34: Nah. But yeah, appreciate y'all.
39: Happy Born Day, King.
34: Appreciate it.
39: Yes, sir. Go ahead.
34: Have a good day.
39: Have some fun on this Monday, man. Enjoy life. Celebrate.
37: Hello, who's this?
1: Hey, good morning. This is Adele.
39: Who?
1: How y'all doing?
37: What's up, Adele? What's up, brother?
1: Yeah, I'm a little time in the gym right now. I'm getting punished for just a show last night.
37: Hey,
1: yo. But I'm on the show.
39: Man, that's nasty, man. You in the gym getting punished and putting on a show.
1: I got a little bit of a pound from last night.
0: He said he went to Jess's show last night, right?
1: Yeah.
0: And
1: that
0: so he
1: show.
0: Upped his
1: game. But morning. I want to show love to Jess, man. Speaking was so amazing. She has a special way of making people feel seen and known, even though she talks to thousands of people. And for some reason, she remembered me. The show was funny. You can see the work that she puts behind the scenes from how she shows up on the stage. You can tell she put in those 1,000 hours of work to do what she does. And she does so much by my heart to. I want to say tears because of how much work she puts in, even when she has a family, children, and also got to see both her husband and her baby father at the book signing, which is pretty cool. So
39: that's what's up.
1: I was just looking forward to seeing more.
37: I'll write it up. Thank you, brother. Hello, who's this?
2: Good morning. This is Dee Dee.
37: Hey, Dee Dee. Good morning.
39: He's Dee Dee.
2: I'm calling with some boldness behind my voice this morning. Good morning, Breakfast Club.
37: Yes. Good morning, ma'am. How you feeling?
0: Good morning.
2: I'm doing fabulous. I'm calling from Chicago, and I just want to share my favorite Bible verse with y'all. It's Mark 11:24, and it says, "Therefore I say unto you, whatever you ask for in prayer, believe you have received it, and it shall be yours."
39: And it shall be yours. Yes, ma'am.
2: Listen,
39: you already know.
2: I also would like to boldly ask if Lauren LaRosa would be my mentorship, my mentor.
39: Lauren still need a mentor.
0: First of all, I have mentors.
37: How old are you, ma'am?
2: I would love to be her mentee.
37: Her mentee. How old are you?
2: You never ask ladies her age. I'm in my mid-30s.
37: Okay.
39: I don't think that matters. I don't think age matters when it comes to mentorship.
0: What are you looking for mentorship?
2: It's her wisdom and it's her connection. And, you know, I'm really trying to get into voice work. And, you know, it doesn't have to be a long-standing mentorship. I know she's busy. But I would just really love to just, you know, pour into her and let her know that she's amazing, and I know that she would be an amazing mentor as well.
39: How much did she pay you to call in and say this morning?
0: Thank you.
2: Not one dime.
0: We can take your email.
37: I'm gonna put you on.
0: I've never done voice work, but I mean, I guess it's radio voice work.
2: It's media and all that.
37: I'm gonna put you on hold, Dee Dee.
39: Is that what you want to do? You want to be in media?
0: She wants to do voice work.
2: I absolutely do. Yeah. Charlamagne, yes. I mean, if you need some voiceover work for Black Privilege Publishing, listen. I'm here.
39: Yeah, no, we always need people to read audiobooks. That's a very interesting.
2: And I would listen if I could offer a critique. Listen, the commercials. I am an avid Apple podcast listener, and the commercials that y'all have there. That guy with the sinus situation. Listen, I would love to replace him.
39: The sinus situation.
37: What guy with the sinus situation?
2: Oh no, you have a guy that does ads.
39: On Black Effect.
2: Apple Podcast.
39: I gotta go listen.
37: Yeah, all right. Well, hold on. We're gonna put you on hold. Yeah, because somebody called me the other day.
39: Smart young lady right here.
37: And told me about, I guess, the wildfires that they say is still going on. I guess that they've been playing the same commercials and they're saying that the weather's never right.
39: Well, that's a production issue.
0: Nah. Yeah, because somebody tweeted me one day and was like, it is not, whatever degrees I said it was like, it is not that degrees. That's Can they update it? I was like,
39: yeah. Listen, that's the producers and the programmers. Nobody cares about micromanaging radio stations anymore. They just don't give a damn.
37: Well, get it off your chest. 800-585-1051. D's online too, by the way, guys.
39: D's what?
37: Dee Dee, that's the lady that just called that you just spoke to.
39: Oh, see, you could have hit me with a good D's nuts in your mouth joke just now because I wasn't even thinking about it.
37: You sure he wasn't drinking
39: water? I did not drink nothing. I was on water, boy.
0: He's naturally thinking about those in his mouth.
39: I was on water.
0: Yeah.
37: Did you have a variable or something? No, nothing.
39: See, it's hard for me to sleep on Sunday nights anyway. For whatever reason, it's been hard for me to sleep on Sunday nights for years. So I didn't have a problem being out last night. You know what I'm saying? What time we left last night?
0: Like 12?
39: 12 something, yeah. So I got home like 1 something. Mm. Yeah, it was like 1:45 when I was laying in the bed.
37: Nah, well, the latest with Lauren's up next. What are we talking about?
0: Yeah, we're going to get into our night last night. And we got a big announcement that Envy's going to help me do.
37: I'm not going to help you.
39: Big announcement?
0: Well, we'll talk about it in the latest.
39: Is it really how you want to reveal your pregnancy?
0: Wow. Stop playing with me.
37: Wow, congrats.
0: Ain't nobody know. I had
37: congrats.
0: A bunch of...
37: Who's the father?
0: Now, I drank last night. First of all, don't ever... You.
39: Damn, that was crazy.
0: Yes. Don't play with me.
39: Now, Lauren, I would never say
0: that. Yes, you would. Yes, you would. Yes, you would. In real life, you would. Yes, 100% would. No, I'm not pregnant. We have another announcement. It involves the Knicks.
37: All right.
0: We'll talk about it.
37: We'll get to it next.
0: Y'all are pissing me off.
39: That was wild. I don't know why he would do that to you.
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39: Peace to the planet. 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
2: All right, it's Way Up with Angela Yee. Happy Monday. What a weekend it was. My girl Jess Pam is here with me today.
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2: Comedian. 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Y'all. 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
2: We got a lot to talk about and maybe some things we got to discuss. Mm-hmm. But yes, Jess Pam is here. Also, Money Long is going to be joining us. Her latest single is Richest, but as you know, she's been dealing with certain health.

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4: As we head into the late afternoon, the chance for showers increases for the coast, but we had a hot and humid start to our day. High temps are going to reach into the low 90s for our Sunday. That's Storm Team 3's forecast. I'm WSAB's Jillian Coles on your side.
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1: Hey. 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
1: Check the news. I got news. This is the news that relates to you. These stories are flying under the radar.
0: All right, it's Way Up with Angela Yee. I'm here with comedian Jess Pam.
2: And we definitely in the building, y'all.
0: And let's go under the radar. So a man has been arrested and is being charged with homicide. That is in connection with the death of a 29-year-old woman, Tasia Fortune, a mother of four. She was found dead in a hanging position on a tree behind a vacant home in Jackson, Mississippi on August 3rd. Now, the medical examiner's office said it was a homicide, and her autopsy was completed just last Thursday. So the investigators did move quickly. There were two search warrants and an arrest warrant for the suspect. He was taken into custody Friday afternoon. And they did have an association, but they did not give further details. But there are more arrests that are expected in that case. Can you imagine? That is horrifying.
2: That's scary to even hear that stuff like that still happens.
0: Yes, and to those family members who has to know something, some type of foul play like this went down, right. Devastating. Right. All right, Sydney Sweeney, her nude sports betting ad has sparked some backlash. Now, there was a campaign that dropped last week with a company called Novig, and it says wearing just sports. So she was only covered with footballs, tennis rackets, and basketball hoops. But over the weekend, some female athletes were upset about the sexualization of women's sports. Now, Ariane Titmus, who's a four-time Olympic gold medalist for Australia, said, "I can't describe how infuriated I feel when I watch this. Not only is it a kick in the face to every woman who has dedicated her life to perfecting her craft, but every woman who enjoys sports for what it really is, teamwork, friendship, dedication, excellence, unity. How do we live in a world where monetizing a woman's body and sexualizing women's sports is still a thing?" So a lot of athletes did weigh in on this. Gracie Kramer, who's an American gymnast, posted a highlight reel saying, "I don't know what Sydney Sweeney was doing, but this is what a woman in sports looks like." In response to all of this, Sydney Sweeney did post a series of images on her Instagram story showing women like Serena Williams nude in sports.
2: See, they wouldn't care. I was on the cover. They wouldn't care. It's the body type. They wouldn't care. They wouldn't say nothing. Cover me with tennis rackets, and they'll be like, "Ah." But if it's somebody like Serena Williams, they're going to be like, "Oh, my God."
0: Now, some people did have her back, though. Skye Nicholson, who's a champion boxer from Australia, said the backlash was about making a mockery of women in sports. She said, "There's nothing wrong with looking good and doing sports, and there's nothing wrong with embracing your femininity while also being a badass athlete." So
2: I agree with that.
0: Yeah, but she's saying the difference is, though, looking sexy because you do sports compared to using sex to sell sports. That's where she said that therein lies the issue.
2: I mean,
0: because I do feel like if they would have used an athlete, I don't know if it would have been a different reaction than somebody who's not.
2: Right. That's what I'm saying. If it was me, they wouldn't care. They'd be like, please get out of here. But it's because she's an athlete and she has that body, you know. Athletic body.
0: I mean, so she also had that issue with the American Eagle ads, the great jeans, and people criticized that because she's a white woman. All right, when we come back, we have the Way Up Mix for you at the top of the hour, plus Money Long, amazing songwriter, amazing artist, and she's been through a lot. She's going to talk about it. It's Way Up.
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3: As we head into the late afternoon, the chance for showers increases for the coast, but we had a hot and humid start to our day. High temps are going to reach into the low 90s for our Sunday. That's Storm Team 3's forecast. I'm WSAB's Jillian Coles on your side.
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3: What's up? It's Way Up with Angela Yee. It's me and Just Pam here.
4: Absolutely, y'all.
3: And it's time for Ask Yee. And we have Janine on the line, and she is feeling the pressure right now. She has a teenage daughter who lost her father a few years ago. She lost her job. She's behind in the rent, and she is just feeling like, how I'm gonna do it?
5: I just lost my job, and I have a high schooler that's a freshman, and I've been going to the school every day in the middle of trying to find a job, pay all the bills. She lost her dad in 2019. Ooh. I'm just having a hard time.
3: Okay. What city are you in?
5: Chicago.
3: Tell me all the things that you need.
5: I just got unemployment, but they said they're taking 25% of it. I got my first check. It was 1 week. I paid what I could for the rent. So I still owe the remaining of the rent, $1,450. My electric bill's about to get disconnected the 21st. It's just so much.
3: Mm-hmm. Man, I understand. Do you go to church at all out there?
5: I do. I had a couple job interviews set up, and I know I'll land something quick, but you know how it is. You're just going through it right now.
3: Right. You know, it's like a lot happened all at once.
5: Yes.
3: Have you spoken to your pastor about this? Because I do know that they have funds set aside for situations where people need help in an emergency.
5: I haven't.
3: You know, sometimes I think also our pride doesn't want us to say that we need help to people and we feel like we can do it all ourselves. That is why there's all these things in life that we can't anticipate happening. And I do feel like you need help. You should be able to let people who you trust know that you need some help. And you do feel like you'll be able to get a job fairly quickly.
5: Oh, yeah. So I have 2 interviews this week. Ladies, pray for me because I got my outfit ready.
3: You know, and I think that once that happens, you'll feel better. But sometimes we just be like, oh, I need a moment to be overwhelmed.
5: And then on top of this freshman, you know, she just started. She lost her dad. So she has that pity and thinks that she could just do what she wants because she's 13. Her mouth. And that's more hurtful than anything right now.
4: You just have to understand that, too. She's looking at you. So if you're in this situation where you're feeling like you're having a hard time, she's also going to have a hard time. So as a mom, sometimes you have to put that to the side. Just like you said, I always got to be strong for everybody else. Even though it's okay to not be okay, but you also have to remember that that little girl is looking at you. And she's looking at you for the strength because losing a job, losing the lights can't compare to actually losing your dad or losing a parent. So, you know, you have to be there for her and you will probably need to lean on whoever else you need to lean on. And in my case, I would be leaning on God as heavily as I possibly can because that's the only place you're going to be able to get that strength from to be able to be there for that little girl in her time of need. She's crying out for help. It might be silently. She could be acting out, but she's trying to communicate with you the best way that she can as a teenager. And unfortunately, you got to uncover the pieces of what she's trying to say, but you have to be in a certain place yourself.
3: And you know, sometimes that is getting her professional help because there might be things that you don't even know the right questions to ask.
5: I've been on the phone this morning. I'm on it. 100% trying.
3: I want to say it feels like you are pulling it together. It's just too many things at once, but you have 2 job interviews lined up today. Yes. You already was on the phone today to get your daughter the help that she needs. It feels like you just need to breathe.
4: She just needed the vent.
3: But
4: she needs to get it out.
3: Yes. You know,
5: you guys are amazing.
3: What I want to do is, hold on, let me find this restaurant in Chicago. I feel like you need a little night out.
5: Right. You're so sweet.
3: Hold on, let me find Soul Vibes. You know Soul Vibes?
5: I heard about that place. They have good wings.
3: I want to make sure that we treat you and your daughter to a nice dinner on us, okay? While you're going through these things. But I'm going to say, definitely. You got this. I really feel that.
4: Unlimited prayers your way.
3: But definitely ask for help when you need it.
5: Yes. I'm going to call the church right now. Thank you so much, Angela.
3: All right. Take care. Mm-hmm. All right, well, Top Dog Law is built for tough cases. 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And when we come back, Money Long is going to be joining us. You know, amazing songwriter, amazing singer, performer, all of the things. We're going to talk to her about what she has coming up. She went through a near-death experience, and she put out a song called Riches. And we're going to talk to her about everything she's been doing since then and how that's affected her career and just her mental. It's way up.
0: Angela Yee is way up.
2: All the way up.
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1: Good afternoon, everyone. It's sunny with our high temperatures, hot and humid in the mid-90s. Overnight with a few clouds, temperatures remain in the mid-70s. Then throughout the day tomorrow, a breezy easterly wind picks up with our high temperatures back into the upper 80s. I'm meteorologist Alyssa Carsley.
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We're number one in the streets and our community. 94.1 The Beat. Radio Boss Hard Body Kiati Friday. Lil Durk beat a case, but still did not head to the house. I'll break that down for you 6 minutes after Tim's What You Need.

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1: 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He outside. Find out why 6 minutes after Drake. Keep it up.

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2: Radio boss, everybody, Kiati, Burning Blue, Mariah, the scientist. On the way, 6 minutes. I don't know if this is good news or bad news, but Gladys Knight announced plans to wind down touring after these 2026 shows. She said it's time for the midnight train to make just a few more stops. Next year, she's going to take on some more ventures. I really want to say one time for, like, the fans and the people that genuinely care about this icon and legend, looking at her like forget words on the stage and singers having to carry her. So many comments said, man, my grandma had dementia, or man, my grandfather went through this. So it's just good to see that the public has been vocal about her resting and relaxing and being surrounded and taken care of. And hopefully soon she's listening. Keep it live.
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You know, Missy still super duper, but Prince couldn't get me change my name. Papa, Hoota can't tell you slave again. 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